0: thank you is what I should have said. I should be in bed, but temptations of trouble on my tongue, trouble's yet to come.
1: One sip,
0: bad for me.
1: One hit,
0: bad for me.
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0: bad for me. But I give in so easily, and no thank you

Let's get the party started. See you at the bar, you was hardly talking. That's when I knew that your heart was starring. Friends to lovers need a part to star in. Like, wait, babe, let me

0: Hey guys, how's it going? Ferric Dawn here. You are in session on To The Break Of Dawn Radio. Hope you're all doing well and had a fantastic couple of days. You joined me on what will be the final episode in my radio series. So today I'm going to make things really special and say goodbye to you all in style. In a slight change to the usual, I'll be playing lots of my own tracks and remixes, as well as music from Chris Lake, Daft Punk, Cormac, and many more. I'll be sharing my biggest top three tracks ever, which includes something from yours truly. Loaded my best ever classic and down-tempo tunes, and I'll also fill you in on what's happening in my world over the coming weeks. But we're going to kick things off in style with an upcoming release. This track is going to be released on Defected end of April. It's called Make Me Weak with the incredible vocals of Caroline Byrne. Super excited about it, and this is the first time you're going to hear it right here on To The Break Of Dawn Radio. So let's give it a spin. This is my upcoming release, Make Me Weak, featuring Caroline Byrne.
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One of my hits from 2020 called By My Side features vocals by Anthony Valadez and definitely has been a big one for me over the years. In the mix, you also heard music from Cormac and Benny Ola with Satisfied, Constantine Cobra with Love Story, and I also started the show with a couple of my own, including Coming Home with A-Track and my new tune Make Me Weak, which drops on Defected at the end of April. Now, time to fill you in on what I'm up to over the next few weeks. I'll be performing in Miami, supporting DOD at Strawberry Moon this Friday. Then it's straight to the airport to head to Boston for a show at Basement and Prism in Chicago the following day. Be sure to say hi if you're going to be at any of those. If you're not, there's plenty more days to come over the summer, so keep it locked to my socials. Coming up, I've selected my biggest top three tracks of all time a little bit later in the show. But first, we're going to keep the vibes rolling with some more material from me. This one was only released at the start of this year, and I really love it. And loads of great feedback on this, and it goes down really well in the clubs. So I think it's only right if you played it on the final show. It features Aurelia Ray, and it's called Mirror Machine.

Atmos Paydress and Taika Lista bring their hot collab called My Team only on To The Break Of Dawn Radio. For anyone who has just joined in, we are celebrating the final episode of my radio show with a belter of an episode. You also heard brand new music from Roddy Lima, Burn and Chris Lake. Now every week I always showcase some of the biggest tracks I've been listening to lately, but today we're doing something a little different in light of the final edition. I'm going to play you my biggest ever top three tracks. I'm going to start with my own tune, Love Too Deep, together with Redondo, released back in 2014 and was actually the reason I quit my normal job and went for the music full time. Let's give it a spin right here. This is from 2014, Ferric Dawn and Redondo, Love Too Deep.

That is this week's top three tracks, which is my biggest top three tracks ever. Your three collabs of mine, Back Tomorrow with Jim Cook, In Arms that I did with Robosonic, and I started it all with Love Too Deep together with Redondo. Sadly, that not only brings us to the end of another episode, but the entire series of To The Break Of Dawn Radio. I wanted to take the time to thank all of you guys who have tuned in each week and listened to me and my music. It's been a wild ride and I enjoyed every minute. As said last week, I want to focus more on music output and touring, but who knows, I may well be back again sometime in the future to continue the radio show, so be sure to follow all my socials for any announcement about that. By now, you should all know where to find me. It's at Faradon on Facebook, Insta and X. Remember as well, there are 150 episodes of the show which are still available online through SoundCloud and Apple Pods. Just search for To The Break Of Dawn on either of those and immerse yourself in 150 hours of content. I'm going to leave you with my favorite classic and downtempo track ever. First up, Daft Punk, One More Time. This is the René MS bootleg. What a classic. Absolutely iconic. Absolutely love it. And we'll close it with a beautiful tune, Lovebirds, I Want You In My Soul, which to me is the perfect ending of the whole series. Thank you guys so much for all the time and tuning in today to our final ever edition. Hopefully catch you guys on the dance floor sometime soon. But for now, my name is Faradon. This has been To The Break Of Dawn Radio. Stay safe. Take care. Bye-bye.

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Good times only I represent. Big boy bars on a mic, I'm a vet. Old school flow with a new school flex. DJ MC live in effect. Good times only I represent.

I can be your angel or your devil. Come back to me. I miss you. Every bad boy needs a good girl.